seems so hopeless. I ain't really sure, but it seems I remember the good times with just a little bit more and focus.

why I've done it. And it just seems so useless to have to work so hard, and nothing ever really seems to come from it.

Cowboy's got a reputation for straight whiskey and one-night relations, the sad songs and the fool's gold he's chasing, and bare-fisted fights. They say he ain't much on forever, his old heart's tougher than leather. Lord knows a woman deserves better

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This is Mike Parrish, and you're listening to CountryMusic24.com. Just the best tunes, 24/7, 365. 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

free. Sweet cowgirls without a wedding ring. From Nashville, Tennessee, and Greensboro. From Chattanooga and the old Alamo. Hey, cowgirls, here's my key. Give me a party or town, come on, join me.

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Things are getting a little bit different around here, but I still believe that she still loves me, 'cause she's still screaming my

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And they tell me that I'm oh so pretty and they like my big curls of gold.

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0: Listen, you know, I think probably one of the most important artists that have influenced a lot of the groups in England comes from right here in this
1: right,
0: state.
1: Right, yeah. A lot of these blues musicians and white people picking country music, you know, have influenced everybody. 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I think we should bring him on.
0: I think so, Carl Perkins.

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1: Give the fiddler a dram.
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0: Listen.
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rhythm guitar ringing loud and clear, and the beat of the drum is pounding in my ear. And now the bass comes in, sound just right.

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1: Magnificent.
0: Wonderful, lady. This song's especially for all you girls tonight. I've had good luck